0: regulators. We regulate any stealing of his property. We're damn good, too. But you can't be any geek off the street. Gotta be handy with the steel, if you know what I mean. Earn your keep.
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I've been in so many Ubers, plane cabs, and even cities off the map. By the beach getting tan with some girls who don't mean shit to me. No, I ain't say sorry, baby, here it go officially.

0: 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How you pull up? How you pull up? I pull up.
1: Step in the kitchen.
0: Let's go.

007, yeah, there is no telling, yeah. What am I do next? What am I having here? What am I having here? Yeah, I'm on a mission, and no one can stop me, you must be trippin'.